got it sticking in the cameraman. And we could have some. And he's up there. What's that? Hawaiian noises.

0: I've heard people say that too much of anything is not good for you, baby. But I don't know about that.
1: Estamos ya en la despedida junto a Ruiz Díaz con las promociones.
0: It's just not enough, baby.